0: Hey, yo, what's up, what's up? Yo, 50 of my mans right now.
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0: I got your money back right now.
1: I got 50 of
0: my
1: mans.
0: I got it in my man's hands right now.
1: I got 50 of my
0: mans. Yo, shut them dice up, baby. Yo, shut them dice up, baby. Shut them dice up, baby. Shut them dice up, baby. Shut them dice up, baby. Shut them dice up, baby. Where you at, boy? Get that money.
1: Yes.
0: Yo, yo, yo, yo, yo, yo, yo, yo, yo, yo, yo, yo, yo, yo, yo, yo, yo, yo, yo, yo, yo, yo, yo, yo, yo, yo, yo, yo, yo, yo, yo, yo, yo, yo, yo, yo, yo, yo, yo, yo, yo, yo, yo, yo, yo, yo, yo, yo, yo, yo, yo, yo, yo, yo, yo, yo, yo, yo, yo, yo, yo, yo, yo, yo, yo, yo, yo, yo, yo, yo, yo, yo, yo, yo, yo, yo, yo, yo, yo, yo, yo, yo, yo, yo, yo, yo, yo, yo, yo, yo, yo, yo, yo, yo, yo, yo, yo, yo, yo, yo, yo, yo, yo, yo, yo, yo, yo, yo, yo, yo, yo, yo, yo, yo, yo, yo, yo, yo, yo, yo, yo, yo,

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